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But she never lost her head, even when she was giving head. She says, hey babe, take a walk on the wild side. Hey honey, take a walk on the wild side.

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1: The nucleus.
0: The beginning. 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

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I live on the west side of America, where they spin lies into fairy dust,

0: Get that money!
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0: Get that money!
1: Get that money!
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1: Get that money!